0: distress, do you?
1: No, thank you. I prefer being in distress.
2: Hmm. Charming little spot you have here. When does the concert start?
1: Just as soon as you and the rain stop.
2: Oh, now, please. You wouldn't like to be just a little bit more friendly, would you?
1: Why should I? I don't know you from Adam.
2: Maybe it's the way I...

0: number?
1: Oh, no. Just the noise.
0: You know what thunder is, don't you?
1: Of course. It's, something about the air.
0: When a clumsy cloud from here meets a fluffy little cloud from there, he billows towards her. She scurries away, and he scuds right up to her. She cries a little, and there you have your shower. He comforts her. They spark. That's the lightning. They kiss. Thunder.
2: Isn't this a lovely day to be called?

It's that dear old Father wore upon St. Patrick's Day. Talk about respect.

0: kid, that's all the candy. I'm a Yankee Doodle Dandy. I'm glad I am. I'm a real live Yankee Doodle, made my name and fame and boodle, just as Mr. Doodle did by riding on a pony. I love to listen to the Dixie strain. I long to see the girl I left behind me. That ain't a Josh. She's a Yankee, by gosh. About a Yankee, that's all for me.
1: Little Johnny Jones, the jockey from the USA.
0: We'll ride the pony, Yankee Doodle, English Derby days.
2: Yogi's broken records every track at every beat.
0: So Yankee Doodle's gonna be the boy they have to beat.
2: Fortune of the British out who followed his career have offered Johnny anything to keep him over here.
0: But all the money in the Bank of England couldn't pay enough to keep young Johnny Jones away from old Broadway.
2: If you want to take a trip, the surest of sure things,
0: have your houses mortgaged, hop your watches, pawn your rings,
2: and put it all on Yankee Doodle. Johnny Jones is up.
0: I'm gonna give America the English Derby Cup.
2: He's gonna give America the English Derby Cup.
0: I'm a Yankee Doodle Dandy. Yankee Doodle, do or die. A real live nephew of my Uncle Sam, born on the 4th of July. I've got a Yankee Doodle sweetheart. She's my Yankee Doodle joy. Yankee Doodle came to London just

0: car going to the post, all in good condition. That's Yankee Doodle on the end, a wonderful position. Look at him rear, he's broken line, he's simply wild to run. Now they're back in line again, there's the starting gun.
1: Come on, Yankee Doodle, we have got the whole caboodle on you. Run, hurry up, hurry up, hurry up.
0: Yankee takes the lead.
1: Come on, break away, they're short of powder, burn their hay, they're hot to run. Hurry up, hurry up, hurry up, show a little speed.
0: At the quarter, he's gaining, at the turn now, he's reining his horse.
1: Go, go, go, go, hold it back, let go.
0: At the half mark, he's cruising, but seems to be losing his lead.
1: Hurry up, hurry up, hurry up, you simply have to win.
0: He'll never win, he'll never win. The other nags are closing in. He's gone to third from second place.
2: It looks as though he's not free.
0: They've got him in a pocket. He can't get in the clear. They're in the stretch. Here they come. He's falling to the rear.
3: He's lost the race, but it's a fright.
0: We find a blind, a rooster, blind, and clear the name of little Johnny Jones. Well, that's it, ladies and gentlemen. It's all over. Yankee Doodle let him down. So they'll either pasture him in clover or have him hauling rubbish in London Town.
4: Goodbye, Johnny, we're through with you. We'll have nothing to do with you.
5: You've been dishonest, and we find that you be suspended for throwing the race.
6: I'm a Yankee Doodle Dandy. Yankee Doodle, do or die. Yankee Doodle came to London just to ride the ponies. I am that Yankee Doodle.

0: Women, women, little rose petals.
1: Oh, it's going wonderful, George. You got them eating right out of your hand.
0: My congratulations.
2: Thanks, Sam. It'll be great as long as those critics don't start eating off my leg.
1: Oh, don't worry about the critics. You got a smash hit. It's in the air, kid. It's in the air. You can't stop anything. It's in the air.

0: Two copies, please.
1: Two copies, yes.
0: How long you been in show business?
2: Oh, I wasn't really in it until Jimmy gave me a chance in his act. You?
0: All my life. You like it?
2: I love it. I'd rather sing and dance than, well, eat.
0: I can tell that by the way you work. You're good.
2: No, I'm not good yet. But I will be someday. You know, I've got kind of a... You'd probably laugh at me if I told you.
0: No, I wouldn't. What?
2: Well, I've got kind of a goal in my mind. It's the same goal every vaudeville actor has. Only I'm really going to get there.
0: I used to think I'd play the palace someday, too.
2: Well, maybe you will.
0: Not me. You had my number all right. Just a cheap tramp comic.
2: Oh, I wouldn't say that.
0: Why not? It's the truth. Take that sort of stuff, for instance. I'm not so sure I can even do it.
2: Then why'd you buy it?
0: I liked it. It sure is a knockout. Want to hear it?
2: Sure, I'd love to.
0: Okay. If you've heard my kind of voice before, stop me.
2: All right.

0: here comes that Loveland again.
1: In Loveland for me and my gal.
2: Oh, yes. Thank you. Thank you.
0: Say, do we click together or don't we?
2: That was wonderful. You were perfect.
0: Boy, what a great finale that would make for a double act.
2: Yeah, we'd have to get a different type of opening number, you know, a slower one.
0: Yeah, we come on together and then you go off for a quick change. And while you're off, I do my soft shoe routine and then we... What's the matter?
2: I guess I forgot.

0: Catherine.
1: Yes?
0: I tore up my transfer today.
1: You what?
0: My transfer to the Air Corps. I tore it up.
1: Oh. But you wanted it so badly.
0: Oh, I don't know. I'd rather be with you.
1: I'd rather be with you.
0: Thanks. Katie, do you want to get married?
1: I don't know, do you?
0: When I get back.
1: It's a date.
0: You think I will get back, don't you?
1: I'm sure of it.
0: So am I. So is every guy in the Army.
1: They should be. You better go. You're on fatigue duty, you know.
0: Yeah, I know. I better go fast. Oh, I love you.
1: Thank you.

0: Hello, kitty cat.
1: Mother, what excitement! What
2: Well, it's not as startling as all that.
1: Oh, it's good to see you. When did you get here?
0: About an hour ago. I received your letter, and I suspected you needed a mother rather quickly.
1: Didn't you get my wire?
0: Yes. Then I knew you needed me.
3: Your mother wants to take you home, Catherine.
1: Oh, no. No, that isn't possible.
0: That's not quite the way I would have phrased it, Bill.
3: No, you would have broken her heart gently.
0: Your father seems rather sympathetic to the boy. Although, from what he's told me about him, it's hard to see why.
1: Don't you think you better meet him?

0: Before you judge him?
1: No. Listen, kitty cat. He's wonderful. He's wonderful or you wouldn't care for him. But right now, he's in the army. What kind of a life could he give you? His life doesn't even belong to him. That's why you're coming home with me. Before you find out for yourself.
0: Dad, do you agree with her? When would we leave?
1: Tomorrow morning.
0: I won't go. You can't make me go.
1: Kitty.
0: On Sunday, we're having our show. Iturbi's coming and there'll be stars from Hollywood. Eddie's asked his folks to set up their trapeze to do their act. All for my show.
1: Trapeze? Are Eddie's parents acrobats?
0: Aerialists. And I love him. We're engaged. I don't care what you say. I love him. I'm going to stay with him. Just because you left my father, there's no reason that I...
2: I think you'd better let me talk to your mother alone. Do you mind? Hillary, she's been looking forward to this show for a long time. She's worked very hard. She wants it to be a success.
1: I'm sorry, Bill, but the longer we delay, the harder it will be.
2: Would it change your mind if you knew the men were embarking soon?
1: When?
2: I can't tell you when, but it's very soon.
1: Will you be leaving too, Bill?
2: It's my regiment.

0: Hey, come on, you mugs. Back to work. Back to work. Quick. Shut up.
1: Daddy.
2: Catherine.
1: My mother's here.
2: Is it good or bad?
1: It's terrible.
2: Why, what's up?
1: She wants to take me home.
2: Well, just tell her you won't go. Oh, I'm not good enough.
1: She doesn't even want to meet you.
2: She doesn't even want to meet me.
1: Oh, it isn't you, darling. It's just that you're a soldier. And
2: she doesn't like soldiers. Oh, that's great.
1: Oh, wait a minute. That isn't going to do any good.
3: Where do you think you're going?
2: None of your business.
1: Eddie, you're going to get into trouble.

0: Frank?
1: Frank sent us.
0: Did you bring a horse for me?
1: Well, looks like we're shy of one horse.
0: You brought two too many.